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1: Don't move them, boys. Don't touch them.
0: And the leader, trumpet, Miles Davis.
2: Hey, tell Chambers to leave everything alone. He's all right. Just leave everything
3: alone. There you go, Jimmy.
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